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You're tuned into Radio K4, the beat of the city.

No be for you, you go do good. 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Affect me with a go guru. No be today with the po. Papa, your body, the food, Lulu. Yeah, for your body, wanna tongolo. I find the money to tomorrow.

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2: 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By now you should have
0: 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Mesto broj 7.
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Die, die. Sam Fender featuring Olivia Dean.

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Money really all that we fiending for. I'm doing things they ain't seen before. 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Called your bluff, better cite the source. 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

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This song.

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I found the money to do.

Hello everyone, my name is Kaylee, aka K-Bob, and I am so happy to be here taking over Mousetrap Radio. So a bit more about myself. I released my first debut single under the label called Let's Go. It's been out for a while now and I really appreciate everyone's support. I'm 19, I'm from Dublin, Ireland, and I've recently just packed me bags and moved to Canada. 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I don't know. Don't ask me. 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I was forced to introduce electronic music by my mother, and from then on I just did not stop. I was hooked. But yeah, expect some of my biggest inspirations in this mix, including Io. Without Io, I would have never discovered Mousetrap. Most importantly, I would have never discovered myself. So yeah, I'm so excited to bring you on this journey with me. Let's go.

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0: glas koji inspiriše pozitivne promjene u društvu. 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